Their brands were still on fire and their hooves were made of steel. 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
1: Hey Robbie, are you ready for this?
2: I'm always ready, Tom. You know that.
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Know we're on the same boat, but I'm alone in my bed.

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the smallest prayer will still be heard. I believe that someone